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12: 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Quintero blasts this ball deep to left. Bravo on the chase at the track. He looks up. It's long gone. Marlon Quintero feeds the trees. And the solo shot has the Quakes on the board.
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13: 2-1. Quintero blasts this ball deep to left. Bravo on the chase at the track. He looks up. It's long gone. Marlon Quintero feeds the trees. And the solo shot has the Quakes on the board.
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12: 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Itero blasts this ball deep to left. Bravo on the chase at the track. He looks up. It's long gone. Marlon Quintero feeds the trees. And the solo shot has the Quakes on the board.
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3: The Rancho Cucamonga Quakes have made their way to San Jose. The month of June ends in the South Bay as they open up a six-game series against the San Jose Giants. 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Hello, everybody, and welcome to this broadcast of Rancho Cucamonga Quakes Baseball on the Quakes Radio Network. I'm Ryan Zimmerman. Thanks so much for spending your Tuesday evening with us, and welcome to the Morongo pregame show. From first pitch to jackpot, Morongo is now on the field. Morongo Casino Resort and Spa, proud sponsor of Rancho Cucamonga Quakes Baseball. It had been a while since the Quakes last won a series, but they finally got over the hump on Sunday against the Stockton Ports while setting a couple new single-game highs in the process. Not only did they win that game 17-4, the most runs they've scored in a game this season, they also tied their single-game high in hits with 22 and set a new single-game high in extra base hits at 12 at that. This offense is rolling heading into Excite Ballpark, and they've needed to be sharp as of recently to generate some momentum to take on the first half North Division champions. Although they don't have a playoff place to play for in the second half, San Jose has still kept their foot on the gas, and they've risen to the top of the California League standings just 9 games in. As things stand right now, they've got one game on the Fresno Grizzlies, who currently clock in at 5-4. And with a chance to complete a full North Division championship, you got to think there's a lot of motivation in that first base dugout to keep the momentum rolling as we enter the month of July and set the tone with a hot start. Rancho Cucamonga, meanwhile, is in the midst of a three-horse race, and all three teams who are fighting for that second-half South Division championship occupy the top three spots, and early on, they're all separated by just a game. The Ontario Tower Buzzers, with their defeat on Sunday in their series finale against Visalia, they're just a game up on both the Quakes and Inland Empire 66ers in second place. While there's still plenty of baseball to be played, in fact, over 2 months to go in the half, all wins count the same, and these Quakes want to keep things rolling in the right direction, knowing that's their only way into extra baseball in September. And that all starts at Excite Ballpark in just about 11 minutes. Don't go anywhere. The Morongo pregame show continues after this. We'll take a look at tonight's Banner Bank starting lineups and the starting pitching matchups. This is Rancho Cucamonga Quakes Baseball on the Quakes Radio Network.
4: 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So just grab a seat at the sideline. You won't miss a play when you go, 'cause the good times are only right here at Morongo.
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3: The countdown to first pitch is on at Excite Ballpark as the Rancho Cucamonga Quakes get set to open their second series this season and their first on the road against the San Jose Giants. It's a single-A matchup of the affiliates of the Los Angeles Angels and the San Jose Giants. Welcome back, everybody, inside the broadcast booth. Ryan Zimmerman with you on the Morongo pregame show as we take a look at tonight's Banner Bank starting lineups, beginning with the visiting Quakes. On the heels of their series win against Stockton, their first series win since closing out the Grizzlies from May 19th to 24th, manager Dave Stapleton rolls out this starting lineup, looking to make it one win out of one in San Jose. Hayden Alvarez leads it off. He's the center fielder tonight. Kevin Castillo plays left field. He slots in second. Kendry Maduro is the man at shortstop in the three-hole. Rylan Zaborowski cleans things up. He's at first base. Gabriel Davalio has the night off from defense. The designated hitter bats fifth. Lucas Ramirez slots in the six-hole, playing right field. Marlon Quintero does the catching for the Quakes out of the seventh spot. Anyelo Marquez plays second base in the eight-hole. And rounding out the lineup, that's the third baseman, John Wimmer. On the mound, the Quakes enlist the services of the 23rd overall prospect in the Angels organization in Ubaldo Soto. The stats don't say just how well he's pitched this year, but he is starting to find his form in his first full single-A season. To this point in the year, he's 1-6 with a 5.50 ERA across his first 12 appearances, 11 starts. In 54 innings, he's allowed 37 runs, 33 earned on 63 hits, 31 walks to 71 strikeouts, accompany a whip of 1.74 and a batting average against of 292. Throughout the month of May, the big issue for Soto whenever he pitched was a lack of run support. But throughout the month of June, that has not been an issue, and it led to his first win of the year last time out. Against Stockton in the series opener on the 23rd, he matched his longest outing of the season at 5 1/3 innings, allowing two runs, both earned on six hits, three walks to five strikeouts as well, as the Quakes ended up winning that game 9-3, and they'll be hoping for a similar result tonight. As for the Giants, manager Edwin Villegas rolls with this starting nine, looking to keep the momentum rolling from their series finale victory at San Manuel Stadium 2 days ago. Lizbel Diaz leads it off, playing left field tonight. Isaiah Barquette is the second baseman, hitting second. Lorenzo Miola gets the start at shortstop in the three-hole. Jeremiah Jenkins is the cleanup man at first base. Jose Astudillo plays right field, hitting fifth. Rod Barajas Jr. straps on the pads. He catches for the Giants out of the sixth spot. Dario Reynoso is over at the hot corner. The third baseman bats seventh. Andy Polanco patrols center field in the eight hole. And rounding out the order, that's the designated hitter, Yosneker Rivas. On the hill, like the Quakes, the Giants turn to a San Francisco top 30 prospect, number 10 overall, in fact, in Kaner Martinez. He's pitched against the Quakes already this year, and they hit him around back on April 14th to saddle him with a loss. And he's hoping for better results in his second time against Rancho Cucamonga this year. In 2026, he's 3-3 with a 4.96 ERA through his first 12 appearances, all starts, in 49 total innings. He's given up 30 runs, 27 earned on 39 hits, walking 32 with 80 strikeouts to go alongside a whip of 1.45 and a batting average against of 218. Last time he took the bump, he did not have things go the way he would have liked. In 3 2/3 innings against Inland Empire, he allowed 5 runs, all earned on 7 hits, walking 2-7 strikeouts, ultimately exiting with a no decision. Tonight's umpiring crew, Alex Reynolds is behind home plate calling balls and strikes. Elena Giorgio is on the base paths. Stick around. We still have more to come on the Morongo pregame show when we come back with four new series starting across the California League today. We'll take our first look at the Cal League scoreboard next. This is Rancho Cucamonga Quakes Baseball on the Quakes Radio Network.
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3: First pitch draws near at Excite Ballpark tonight as the Rancho Cucamonga Quakes open their second six-game series of the season against the San Jose Giants. Welcome back inside the broadcast booth. Ryan Zimmerman with you on the Quakes Radio Network. Before we get things started in the South Bay this evening, let's take a look around the Golden State at the action throughout the California League. There is one game currently in progress, but they're still in the early stages at Diamond Stadium of Lake Elsinore. The Stockton Ports and Lake Elsinore Storm are still scoreless. Lake Elsinore has a runner on first with one out in the bottom of the second. Elsewhere at 6:35 p.m., the Visalia Rawhide and Inland Empire 66ers open up their six-game series at San Manuel Stadium. And at 6:50 p.m., the Ontario Tower Buzzers take on the Fresno Grizzlies at Chukchansey Park. Thanks so much for tuning into the Morongo pregame show. We'll step aside for the national anthem, but first pitch between your Rancho Cucamonga Quakes and the host San Jose Giants is next. 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

0: 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Quakes Baseball is brought to you in part by Morongo Casino Resort and Spa, All-Star Kia, Healthy RC, Onward, Family RV, Green Cow, Budweiser, San Antonio Regional Hospital, Millennium Systems, Inland Empire Stages, The Kindred Corporation, Bally's, National Core, Daniel's Jewelers, Wyndham Hotels and Resorts, and Banner Bank. Now, for the call of today's game, here's the new 2026 voice of your Quakes, Ryan Zimmerman.
1: The national anthem is in the books, and we are just about ready for baseball at Excite Ballpark. The Rancho Cucamonga Quakes have made it to the South Bay to get things going against the San Jose Giants. Hello, everybody, and welcome to this broadcast of Rancho Cucamonga Quakes Baseball on the Quakes Radio Network. It's been an up-and-down start to the second half for the Quakes, but during their series against the Stockton Ports, they won back-to-back games twice, the first times they've done that since the new half of the season began. And they look to keep the good times rolling as they take on the defending California League champions, as well as the first half North Division champions. Kaner Martinez is ready to go on the mound. Hayden Alvarez makes his way into the right-handed batter's box. And we are ready to roll in the South Bay. Alvarez digs in from the right side as Martinez plants his back foot into the first base side of the rubber. Barajas gives the target. Martinez kicks and fires. Alvarez fouls it off behind home plate, and strike one gets us going at 6:34 p.m. The Quakes themselves are coming off their best offensive performance of the season any way you look at it. The 0-1 home. Alvarez swings through a fastball, and Martinez pulls ahead of him, nothing and two. 17 runs on the board to clinch a series victory. Alvarez had two of their 22 knocks, however, none of their extra base hits. The 0-2 to him. Off the plate away, ball one. It's normally his bread and butter. Either he can find a gap and grab two bases on you that way, or he's aboard and eventually steals second. Martinez delivers. A slider runs inside and nearly catches a piece of him. Alvarez had to duck for cover in the right-handed batter's box, and his quick reaction saved the hit by pitch. From 0-2 down, Alvarez is right back into an even count. Martinez fires. Alvarez swings and misses, strike three. This time, Martinez throws his slider where he wants it, and the strikeout gets things going on this Tuesday evening. As Kevin Castillo makes his way into the batter's box, let's take a look around the diamond at the San Jose defensive alignment. Rod Barajas Jr. is behind home plate to complete the battery with Martinez. The third baseman Dario Reynoso plays in. The toss to Castillo. Right down the pipe with the fastball, strike one. To complete the infield for the Giants, it's Lorenzo Miola, Isaiah Barquette, and Jeremiah Jenkins. Martinez takes a breath. The windup and the 0-1. High and outside to Castillo, one ball, one strike. In the outfield from left to right, it's Lisbel Diaz, Andy Polanco, and Juan Astudillo. The designated hitter, that's Yosneker Rivas. Castillo swings through a 1-1 slider low and outside, and Martinez pulls ahead of another Rancho Cucamonga batter to get his night started. Martinez back to work. Fastball hits the inside edge, strike three. Two up, two down, two strikeouts start Rancho Cucamonga's day at the plate. At least two batters in, Martinez's start is mirroring his last against Rancho Cucamonga, and he's on the verge of striking out the side if he can get through Kendry Maduro. Maduro in from the right side. Martinez's offer. Maduro lines it to second, The ball hits off Barquette, and Maduro's in there at first without a throw. That ball had some extra English on it, and it made for a tough play for Barquette. He did well to get in front of it, but the backspin took away any chance of throwing Maduro out at first. We'll see how this one is scored, but either way, the Quakes have a runner aboard for the cleanup man, Ryland Zabarowski, with two away. Martinez deals. A breaking ball runs inside to Zabo, 1-0. We're just three batters in the books at Excite Ballpark. Rancho Cucamonga has the game's first base runner on what was just ruled a Kendry Maduro infield single. Martinez whips it home. Fastball hits at the knees, 1-1. It's good to see Zabarowski back in the lineup. He did not feature in the last three games of the Stockton series due to a minor injury, but he's ready to go to get things started in the South Bay this week. Martinez offers. Zabarowski flies it deep in the air to right. Astudillo back to the track, locates the baseball, and makes the catch. Zabarowski couldn't quite get enough of that one for extra bases, and Martinez works around the two-out single to toss a scoreless first. Ubaldo Soto will look to match it when we come back. It's Quakes nothing. Giants coming up to bat on the Quakes Radio Network.
2: 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So just grab a seat at the sideline. 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
1: Nothing comes of the two-out infield single in the top of the first, and Ubaldo Soto will have to match Kaner Martinez's top half of the frame to get off to a good start tonight. Lizbel Diaz, Isaiah Barquette, and Lorenzo Miola greet him as San Jose gets their first swings off tonight. Nothing between the Quakes and the Giants in the bottom of the first of this series opener. Lizbel Diaz makes his way to the right-handed batter's box as Ubaldo Soto gets his night started. The righty whines and offers. Diaz chases the high fastball and comes up empty, 0-1. Throughout the at-bat, we'll take a look around the diamond at Rancho Cucamonga's defensive alignment. Soto delivers. He dirts his slider to Diaz, 1-1. Marlon Quintero does the catching for him tonight to make up the back half of the Rancho battery. Soto's 1-1 home. Diaz takes a fastball low and away, 2-0. On the infield from left to right, it's John Wimmer, Kendry Maduro, Anyelo Marquez, and Ryland Zabarowski. Soto offers. Diaz chops it to third. Wimmer plays it on a couple of hops. Spin and a throw to first gets him by a step. Maduro slid behind Wimmer to back up the play, but the third baseman had it the whole way. The 5-3 ground out gets Soto's night off to a good start. In the outfield from left to right to complete the defense, it's Kevin Castillo, Hayden Alvarez, and Lucas Ramirez with Gabriel Davalio, the designated hitter. In steps Isaiah Barquette. Here comes the toss. Fastball off the plate away, 1-0. He starts next to his former college teammate tonight, does Barquette. The two of them longtime Stetson Hatters before going pro. 1-0. Fastball low and outside. Barquette moves ahead in the count, 2-0. And they were both drafted the same year, too. Barquette, a 10th round pick last year. Miola went six rounds earlier in the fourth. Soto's 2-0. Barquette takes a curveball high and in. Three balls and no strikes. San Jose finds themselves a pitch away from their first base runner tonight. Soto offers. Off the plate away, ball four. Barquette works the one-out walk. And there's a man aboard for the heart of the Giants' order. Speaking of Miola, he digs in to face Soto, who turns to the stretch for the first time tonight. Nothing-nothing between the Quakes and the Giants in the bottom of the first at Excite Ballpark tonight. Soto offers. Miola fouls it away down the right field line. Ramirez does it his due diligence, but this one lands well out of play. Miola was a utility piece the last time these two squads matched up back in April. Pretty much played all over the infield, also spent a day as the designated hitter. Runner goes, the 0-1, slider misses low and outside. Quintero's throw to second is on the money, and Barquette is gunned down. Marlon Quintero shows off the cannon once again, and just like that, there are two down in the top, in the bottom of the first, and Soto can go to the windup to finish Miola off. Soto winds once again. Here he comes. Miola grounds it foul of first. Soto moves ahead in the count 1-2. Well, Quintero, who's been one of the quickest risers in the Angels organization prospect ranking-wise this year, just showed you why. In his scouting report, he's been described as the best catch-and-throw catcher in the Angels organization. And he shows off the right arm to gun down a quick base runner. Soto's 1-2. Swing and a miss, strike three. Soto turns to the breaking ball to fan Miola. And despite the one-out walk, he faces the minimum in the bottom of the first. We are without a run, an inning home at Excite Ballpark. Quakes nothing, Giants nothing. On to the second when we return on the Quakes Radio Network.
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1: Both teams pick up a base runner in the first inning, but it's not a problem for either starter. Nothing-nothing between the Quakes and the Giants as we head to the top of the second inning at Excite Ballpark. Gabriel Davalio, Lucas Ramirez, and Marlon Quintero will look to open the Quakes' account in this series opener. Ryan Zimmerman with you on the Quakes Radio Network to close out the month of June, as well as open this six-game series. Martinez plants his back foot into the first base side of the rubber as Davalio stands in. He takes a breath and delivers. Fastball misses the outside edge, 1-0. With their win yesterday over Stockton, the Quakes have guaranteed a winning record in the month of June. Martinez is 1-0. Davalio swings through a fastball above the letters, 1-1. And that's been a consistent thing for the Quakes this year. Each of their first 3 months, they've won more than they lost. The 1-1. Davalio pops it foul out of play behind home plate. One ball and two strikes. In fact, if the Quakes win today, they will have won exactly 14 games in each of the first 3 months. Martinez delivers. Davalio swings and misses, strike three. Martinez has his strikeout pitch working early on. Three of his first four outs tonight have come via the K. The bases remain empty, one out for Lucas Ramirez. He digs in from the left side, and San Jose's infield responds by shifting to the pull side. Reynoso remains even with the baseline at third. Martinez from the windup. A backdoor slider hits its spot, strike one. As usually is the case whenever the Quakes go on the road, Ramirez is normally the first choice for the beer batter. And given his strikeout numbers, I can see why. The 0-1, high and outside on the fastball. Ramirez evens the count 1-1. He's had himself a very good year to this point, but that's the one thing in his game that he feels he needs to fix. 1-1. In there with the fastball on the outside edge, 1-2. For a couple of months, he led the team in runs batted in, and he's still second on the squad with 42. But the strikeouts have been an issue. The 1-2. Fastball crowds him inside, 2-2. The fans want their free refreshments. I think they were a little peeved by that call. Two balls and two strikes. Ramirez gets back into his stance. The fans chant for beer. Martinez comes home. Ramirez swings and misses, strike three. Martinez gives the fans reason to leave their seats and go right to the concession stand. Two up, two down for him in the second inning. Both outs have been strikeouts. He's got a shot at his first 1-2-3 inning today against Marlon Quintero. Still no runs to this point between the Giants and the Quakes on this Tuesday evening. High leg kick and the toss. Quintero flies it foul over the first base seats. Nothing in one. Quintero's already made a big impact with his arm today, throwing out Isaiah Barquette, attempting to steal second in the bottom of the first. The 0-1. Line shot towards short. It's past the diving Miola and into left field. Quintero delivers a two-out knock. And once again, the Quakes deny Martinez the perfect frame. He's got to go to the stretch to finish off the second against Anyelo Marquez. No runs to this point between the Quakes and the Giants with one on and two out in the top of the second. But the Quakes must feel they're a swing away from opening the scoring the way Marquez can go gap to gap. Martinez throws a pickoff to first. Quintero's back in on a dive. Marquez himself is coming off a really good series finale against Stockton. He went 2-for-5. Both of his hits were doubles. Martinez offers. Low and outside on the heater. Ball one. In addition to that, he just had an outstanding series to begin with, going 8-for-23. Scored 8 runs while also drawing 2 walks to help power the bottom of the order. Martinez nods ahead of the 1-0. In there with the breaking pitch, 1-1. He's been one of this team's biggest power threats throughout the season. 10 home runs, he's one of 2 guys in double digits in that regard, only trailing Kendry Maduro for the top spot. Martinez is 1-1. Marquez grounds it to second. Barquette picks it up. Throw to first in time. Side retired. Kaner Martinez secures another pair of Ks, and the Quakes go down without a run in the top of the second. Still no score. San Jose gets their second look at Ubaldo Soto when we come back. Bottom of the second is next on the Quakes Radio Network.
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1: Jeremiah Jenkins digs in to begin the bottom of the second for the Giants. Ubaldo Soto deals to him. He grounds the first pitch he sees towards second. Marquez makes a diving stop. Off-balance throw to first is in time. Marquez shows off the range at second base, and Zaborowski makes a pick to complete the play. One pitch, one out. An outstanding defensive job keeps Jenkins off the base paths. Number 41, Jose El Studio. That'll keep Soto's pitch count down along the way. Nobody on, one out for Jose Astudillo. He digs in from the right side. Soto delivers to him. Fastball tails inside, 1-0. We are still without a run in the early goings at Excite Ballpark with two organizational top prospects on the hill, a 1-0. Soto straightens out his fastball. Astudillo looks at strike one. Well, Astudillo, a member of last season's California League championship team in San Jose, the 1-1. Astudillo grounds it foul of third. He's behind in the count 1-2. However, he was not on the team the last time these two squads squared off. He spent the majority of the year in San Jose, save for a two-game stint with AAA Sacramento. But the 22-year-old is back with the Giants for good in his second tour of duty in single A. Soto kicks and offers. Astudillo breaks his bat on a slow roller to short. Maduro scoops it up. Throw to first is in time. Two away. Soto's been locked in early on as well. The strikeout numbers are lagging behind Keynor Martinez a bit, but he's finding ways to set these big slugging Giants down. Nobody on, two away for Rod Barajas Jr. Soto deals. Barajas takes a look at a fastball for a strike, nothing in one. No runs just yet between these two squads. Only three base runners on top of that. The Quakes have the only two hits, the 0-1. Barajas fouls it back to the backstop, nothing in two. Soto's working with a nice pace on the mound, too, and ahead in the count against the San Jose catcher. He's quick to go through the signs with Quintero to finish him off. The righty nods, his 0-2. Barajas fouls it away over the protective netting behind home plate. Barajas has been a streaky hitter for these Giants, but he did some serious damage the last time he faced the Quakes. In that early April series, he went back-to-back games with a home run to start it off. Another 0-2. He swings early at a breaking ball. Strike three. Soto pulls the string, and he retires the side in order, christening that with a K. Both starting pitchers are locked in, and we're scoreless through two innings at Excite Ballpark. The Quakes will look to jumpstart their lineup when we come back on the Quakes Radio Network.
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20: Drills this deep to left. All Bravo can do is watch. 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
1: 9-1-2, a look to get things going for the Quakes in the early stages at Excite Ballpark tonight. John Wimmer, Hayden Alvarez, and Kevin Castillo go up against Kaner Martinez, who's been in a groove today. The righty shrugs his shoulders before delivering. Wimmer grounds it to third. Reynoso plays it on a couple of hops. Throw across the diamond is right on the mark. One pitch, one out for Martinez. And one trip through the Quakes lineup. The only damage against him is a pair of base knocks. Nobody on, one out for the leadoff man, Hayden Alvarez. We are still without a run in the top of the third inning with two top pitching prospects on the mound representing both organizations. Martinez delivers. Alvarez looks at a slider low and away, 1-0. Alvarez has reached prospect status himself, and he's entrenched himself as a top 15 guy in the organization per MLB pipeline. Martinez is 1-0. Alvarez swings through a slider and comes up empty, 1-1. He finished second in the first half in the league in stolen bases, and he's quickly converging on the top spot with Ryan Weidman up to high A in the Padres organization. Martinez delivers. Alvarez is late on the fastball. He falls behind 1-2. But as things stand right now, he leads the league in runs scored with 68. And he's top five in four other categories, including stolen bases. Walks, hits, and doubles, to be precise. The 1-2. Off the plate away with the slider. A good take extends the AB, 2-2. Not to mention his OPS is a top 20 mark above 900 as a 19-year-old. Barajas sets up low and away. Martinez is break even. Alvarez looks at a slider for a called strike three. Martinez placed that one right on the outside corner, and Alvarez is down on strikes for the second time today. Nobody on, two out for Kevin Castillo. Kaner Martinez is racking up the punch outs early on. That last one of Alvarez was already his fifth in 10 batters faced. Castillo chokes up on the bat. Martinez offers. He misfires with a slider high and outside, 1-0. The Quakes and Giants are deadlocked at zero. Nobody on, two out in the top of the third. Martinez searching for his first 1-2-3 inning. Here's his 1-0. High and outside, the fastball is nowhere close, 2-0. Castillo himself is in the midst of a mini hot streak. Nearly was named California League Player of the Week following the Ontario series that concluded a little over a week ago. 2-0. Martinez misfires high with his heater, 3-0. He followed it up against Stockton by finishing the series with a 3-double performance. He's the first Quake to do that this year. Martinez rocks and fires. Castillo takes the whole way at a fastball that finds the outside edge. Three balls and a strike to Castillo. Kendry Maduro would be next if Castillo can find his way aboard. The 3-1 home. He swings and misses at a fastball, and from 3-0 down, Martinez has the count full, 3-2. He struck out two hitters in every inning thus far, and he's a pitch away from finishing the third inning the exact same way. He waits. Now the payoff. Martinez can't quite strike out Castillo that time. He spoils a fastball and lifts it foul over the third baseline patio seats. Castillo, the first Quake to see a 3-ball count against Martinez today, and he's making him work out there. Another 3-2. On the low outside corner, strike three. Castillo strikes out looking. Martinez secures another strikeout to close out a 1-2-3 third. He's got six on the line score. The Quakes without a run. Nothing on our way to the bottom of the third on the Quakes Radio Network.
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3: Nothing doing for the Quakes on offense for the first 2.5 innings tonight. Ubaldo Soto will look to continue the trend for San Jose's lineup. In steps Dario Reynoso. He lines the first pitch of the inning to third. Wimmer handles it, playing in, throw to first in time for the second straight frame. Soto sets down the first giant he faces on the first pitch. It's not quite a star in your scorebook type play, but Wimmer had to have hot corner reactions playing in on the grass. And although that ball came up on him quick, he made the play look easy. No one on, one out for Andy Polanco. Here comes Soto. Fastball misses high and outside, 1-0. No runs just yet between the Quakes and the Giants on this series opening Tuesday night. Nobody on, one out for the center fielder. Here comes Soto. Right at the knees. 1-1. Soto himself has benefited recently from the offense showing up behind him when he starts. His 1-1. Ground ball up middle. Hits off Soto. It deflects right to Wimmer. Throw to first. Not in time. Wimmer was in the right spot to handle the ricochet, but Polanco was busting it out of the right-handed batter's box. And his hustle results in a one-out single, the first of the day for San Jose. He's got speed to burn over there as well. But before Yosneker Rivas sees his first action, out comes Rancho Cucamonga athletic trainer Masa Koyanagi to check in on his starter. Manager Dave Stapleton heads out of the dugout to join the conversation as well, just to make sure Soto's okay to continue. He took that one right off the back leg. But at least from first glance, it didn't look like it inhibited him too much. Home plate umpire Alex Reynolds allows him to throw a few warm-up pitches to make sure he's okay. And in fact, he is. Koyanagi and Stapleton will both head back to the dugout with the answer they were looking for. But now Soto has to keep tabs on Polanco with Rivas finally allowed entry into the left-handed batter's box. The infield swings around to the right against the left-handed hitting DH. Soto looks back to second. Now offers. Rivas takes a fastball on the low outside corner, strike one. Zaborowski holds Polanco at first with one down in the frame. San Francisco has their first hit, but not their first base runner. Soto cocks and fires the 0-1. Off the plate away with a moving fastball, 1-1. Rivas, another member of this Giants team that was not on the roster during their early April series, just the first full series the Quakes played at home this year. Soto takes a deep breath. His 1-1. Rivas swings over top of a devastating changeup. Soto moves ahead 1-2. Rivas himself, a 5'10", 161-pound infielder out of Maracay, Venezuela. The catcher Quintero calls for time ahead of the 1-2. The Giants signed him as an international

Short leadoff first for Polanco. Another 1-2. Rivas holds back on a slider in the dirt. Quintero does well to keep it in front of him. 2-2. Well, that's something the Giants are known for. They're not an organization that rushes their prospects along. They'll move them up when they feel like they're good and ready and not a moment too soon. Quintero sets up low and outside. Soto throws to first. Polanco's back on a dive. And case in point, Johnny Level, who was just moved up to High A Eugene earlier this month. Soto's break even. Polanco takes off once again. Rivas pops it up behind home plate. Quintero sheds the mask, but this one lands well into the bleachers behind home plate. Level himself hit 325 with 10 home runs and 47 runs batted in through 44 games this year. But it wasn't until 2 months past in the season before the Giants elected to move him along to High A. Another 2-2. Soto misses just upstairs with a curveball, and Rivas works the count full. We've already seen Polanco go in motion twice during the at-bat. With a full count and one out, we'll see if the Giants are willing to put him in motion again. Soto's payoff. It's lined into right field. Ramirez reaches out and makes the catch. Polanco has to retreat to first after taking off on the pitch, and he gets back in without a throw. The Giants did move Polanco that time, but he had a clear sight line on a baseball hit behind him. And he's back to first base on a dive without a play. An L9 finishes San Jose's first trip through the order. One on, two out in the bottom of the third. Back to the top of the order in Lisbel Diaz. Soto throws over to first. Polanco's back diving in. No runs just yet between the Quakes and the Giants. Soto's looking to match San Jose starter Kaner Martinez with 3 scoreless innings to get this one started. He's still on the stretch. Diaz pops it out of play off to the right side. Zaborowski gives it a look before watching it hit the protective netting. The wind pushed that one back towards the playing surface, but ultimately Zaborowski had no chance at it. Diaz is back in San Jose for his third tour of duty. A highly regarded prospect in the Giants organization himself. Short leadoff first for Polanco. The 0-1. Diaz takes a fastball down 1-1. He started the year with the High A Eugene Emeralds, played 55 games there and hit 250. 10 home runs, 39 RBI as well, but he's back in single A. For his third go-around, Polanco takes off. The pitch is a fastball high and outside. Throw down to second. Not in time. That ball just bounced in to Marquez covering the bag. And at long last, after taking off a handful of times earlier, Polanco has a stolen bag. The Giants have the first runner in scoring position tonight. And it's up to the leadoff man to cash it in and put him on top. Soto's 2-1. Diaz grounds it foul of third. 2 balls and 2 strikes. Wasn't a bad throw either. Polanco just got a good jump, timing Soto out over the course of 2 hitters. And his reward is his 25th stolen base this year. Soto picks up the sign from Quintero. It's 2-2 to Diaz. In the dirt with the slider, ball 3. First base is open, so you don't have to challenge him here. If Diaz finds his way on, Isaiah Barquette would be next. And he's a guy who's had a lot of success against the Quakes this year, albeit in a small sample size. Soto deals the payoff. Diaz corkscrews it foul towards the first base dugout. We'll try it again. The at-bat reaches its 7th pitch. Soto's pitch count quickly approaching 40 in 2 2/3.

0: innings. Diaz is back in the box. Look towards Polanco ahead of the next 3-2. Diaz pops it up behind home plate. Quintero takes a look at it. This one lands a few rows deep in the seats. I think a fan just played that off a ricochet. Nice reactions over there. Diaz continues to battle Soto down to San Jose's final strike of the inning. The left fielder chokes up on the bat ahead of the third 3-2 of the at-bat. But before it comes, Soto's called for a balk. He tried to step off. He moved his back foot off the rubber. But he couldn't do it in time. And it looked like he motioned a home plate to base umpire Elena Giorgio. That gives Andy Polanco a free 90 feet. He's at third ahead of the next 3-2. An excuse me swing on a slider rings him up. Strike three. The balk proves not problematic for Soto. He ties Diaz in knots to finish up a scoreless third. Andy Polanco works his way to third base, but Soto strands him there to keep the Giants off the board and this game tied. And a third of the way through, no runs between the Quakes and the Giants on the Quakes Radio Network.
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0: Both starting pitchers are making quick work of the opposition through the first three innings tonight at Excite Ballpark. Nothing-nothing between the Rancho Cucamonga Quakes and San Jose Giants. The heart of the order greets Martinez to the middle frames. Kendry Maduro, Ryland Zabarowski, and Gabriel Davalio are in search of a breakthrough for the visitors. Ryan Zimmerman with you on the Quakes Radio Network between a couple of teams battling it out for a championship. Here comes the pitch. Martinez misses off the plate away with his fastball 1-0. Both teams were towards the top of their divisions in their respective championship races in the first half, with San Jose winning theirs in the north. 1-0. Maduro pops it foul out of play behind home plate, 1-1. Ironically, the Quakes, who finished second in the South Division, got eliminated from the playoff race when Lake Elsinore beat San Jose on this very field just about 2 weeks ago. The 1-1 to Maduro. He chases the slider away, 1-2. I made the joke at ONT Field when it happened. San Jose lost the first three games and then won the final three to earn a split. Martinez is 1-2. Maduro gets a piece of it foul to the protective netting. If those results had flipped, the Quakes may have had a chance at a South Division championship, with Lake Elsinore holding up their end of the bargain and losing three straight. Another 1-2. Maduro late on the fastball, comes up empty, strike three. Martinez has three straight punchouts. He's been blowing it by Quakes hitters through his first three and a third innings. Seven on the ledger for him. Nobody on, one out for Ryland Zabarowski. We're still without a run in the middle innings at Excite Ballpark tonight. Martinez kicks and fires. Zabarowski watches a fastball high and outside, 1-0. Keiner Martinez has done it more so via the strikeout. Ubaldo Soto's gotten contact early in counts. The 1-0. Zaborowski fouls it away behind home plate, 1-1. That being said, both pitch counts are relatively similar. Soto needed just 41 pitches to get through his first three innings. Martinez himself is only on 47. They're both going efficiently. His 1-1. Zaborowski looks at a fastball just off the outer half. A good take puts him in front, 2-1. To this point, only one Quake has seen a full count. That was Kevin Castillo at the end of the top of the third, 2-1. Zaborowski shakes his head on a curveball that tails outside. 3 balls and a strike. Zaborowski's a pitch away from becoming the Quakes' first base runner tonight with less than 2 outs. Martinez kicks and delivers. Zaborowski pops it sky high into left center field. Miola back, Diaz in. The left fielder calls for it and makes the catch. The wind played tricks on him a little bit, but Diaz stays with it to squeeze out number 2. Even when he falls behind in counts, Keiner Martinez still finds ways to pick up outs. Nobody on, 2 out for Gabriel Davalio. No runs to this point between the Quakes and Giants, with Martinez on the verge of a scoreless top of the fourth. His pitch. Davalio foul tips a fastball into Barajas' glove, 0-1. Davalio had himself an ideal end of the series in Stockton, or against Stockton, I should say, picking up his first multi-home run game of the season, the 0-1. Davi checks his swing on a slider above the letters. Appeal to first. Base umpire Elena Giorgio says no swing. It's the first time he's had a multi-home run game in the States, but not his first in his young pro career for the 18-year-old. The 1-1. Davalio fouls it off behind home plate. Martinez moves ahead of him, 1-2. He did strike for 2 long balls in his second professional game ever last year as a 17-year-old in the Dominican Summer League. But this was his first time doing so in the States. Martinez is 1-2. Davi looks at a slider that finishes shoulder high, 2-2. That's not the only element of his game, even though he can send a ball a long way. His plate discipline has drastically improved, so has his contact, to the point where he's hitting above 275. The break even to him. Davalio checks his swing. Martinez gets him with a called strike 3. A front door slider finishes him off. Martinez picks up 2 strikeouts in his 4th consecutive inning. He's up to 8 on the game to keep the Quakes scoreless. 0-0 through 3.5 at Excite Ballpark. Ubaldo Soto looks to keep his hot start going when we return on the Quakes Radio Network.
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0: Kaner Martinez has racked up the strikeouts through his first four innings. Ubaldo Soto needs to stay perfect to keep this game tied. Nothing-nothing between the Quakes and the Giants through 3.5 innings at Excite Ballpark tonight. In steps Isaiah Barquette to open the bottom of the fourth. Soto offers. Barquette looks at a fastball above the letters, ball one. Ryan Zimmerman with you on the Quakes Radio Network as Rancho Cucamonga plays their second of three series this year against San Jose. The 1-0. Barquette checks his swing on a slider at the knees, 1-1. The Quakes will play San Jose one more time at Morongo Field in July. And that'll also take us into August. The 1-1. Barquette dribbles it foul up the first base line, 1-2. It's funny to think about. I can't call it the end of the month just yet because we're a day away from the start of July. And then we'll have the exact same dilemma at the end of July heading into August for the final matchup. The 1-2. Barquette flies it into deep left field. Castillo has a beat on it in front of the track. He backpedals to make the catch. Barquette just caught that one too much off the edge of the bat, and it results in a harmless flyout for out number one. The bases stay empty for the heart of the order. Here's Lorenzo Miola. No runs just yet between the Quakes and the Giants tonight. Soto kicks and offers. Miola foul tips a breaking ball into Quintero's glove, 0-1. This feels kind of like a departure from the last time these two squads squared off. The 0-1. Right there at the letters, Soto moves ahead, 0-2. In three of the six games, one team hit double digits in the run column. The 0-2. Swing and a miss, strike three. Soto pulls the string on the changeup to fan Miola for the second time tonight. He can match Kaner Martinez's perfect inning if he can retire the cleanup man, Jeremiah Jenkins. Soto holds the glove at the chest. Here he comes. Jenkins swings right through a changeup. Nothing in one. Rancho Cucamonga got that series started with a 12-6 win on their first education day. The 0-1. Low and outside on the fastball, 1-1. San Jose then got him with two straight 10-plus wins of 16-3 and 13-3, making up two of their three consecutive wins. Jenkins fouls a 1-1 changeup into Quintero's glove, 1-2. In fact, the only real pitcher's duel was a Saturday matchup in which the Quakes mounted a two-run eighth-inning comeback to win 4-3. Soto fires. Jenkins chases the changeup away, strike three. Ubaldo Soto finishes off the fourth with two straight strikeouts, and he keeps the Giants quiet at the dish. No runs to speak of as we approach the halfway point at Excite Ballpark tonight. The Quakes look to get their offense into gear next on the Quakes Radio Network.
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0: Kaner Martinez and Ubaldo Soto are matching each other half inning per half inning, and both offenses have been held quiet as a result. The Quakes and Giants are deadlocked, 0-0 as we approach the halfway point in this Tuesday night series opener. Lucas Ramirez, Marlon Quintero, and Angelo Marquez search for a breakthrough in the top of the fifth. The sun is starting to set in San Jose, and the shadows have begun engulfing the infield. The outfield is still almost entirely in the sun, though. Martinez winds and fires. Ramirez looks at a changeup for a strike, 0-1. Ramirez, to this point tonight, 0-1. He struck out swinging his first time up, to the delight of the fans here in attendance. The 0-1 to him. Swing and a miss on a slider, 0-2. He is tonight's beer batter, and he cashed out the promo last time he stood in. And Martinez is a strike away from the exact same outcome. The 0-2 home. Swing and a miss, strike three. The ball gets away from Barajas. His throw to first is just in time. It was a bit of an awkward angle for a drop third strike, but Barajas plays it off the padded wall behind home plate and delivers a strike to first to complete the putout. The Quakes nearly worked a leadoff base runner on the drop third, but instead the bases stay empty, one out for Marlon Quintero. Martinez stays in the windup after securing his ninth strikeout. Here he comes. Quintero flies this ball into left center field. Diaz and Polanco are in the area. The center fielder takes charge and puts it away. After struggling his second time through the order in the last start against the Quakes, Martinez has figured things out in his second go-around this time. Nobody on, two out for Angelo Marquez. The infield swings around to the right to face the second baseman. Martinez nods and offers. Marquez takes a fastball low and outside, 1-0. Quakes 0, Giants 0. Martinez is in search of his third straight 1-2-3 inning and retiring the ninth straight batter he's faced. His 1-0. Marquez drills it foul over the first base dugout, 1-1. You don't see this too often, but while Martinez has fanned hitters left and right, he's also kept his pitch count very low. He kicks and delivers. Marquez checks his swing on a changeup below the knees, 2-1. Normally, teams like their starters to stay around the 15 pitch per inning mark. Martinez is well below that. Here's his 2-1. Marquez pops it up into foul territory off to the left side. Reynoso gives it a look, but this one lands on the concourse, 2-2. He's a pitch away, Martinez, from closing out his fifth straight scoreless inning. And if he were to get it on this next pitch, he would stay under 65 in his first five full. Marquez gets back into his stance facing an even count. Barajas sets up inside. Martinez is 2-2. Marquez spoils it foul over the third base seats. Not to mention he's also a strike away from strikeout number 10. The righty shrugs his shoulders. Another 2-2. A non-competitive slider results in an easy take. Martinez misses low and away to fill the count, 3-2. If Marquez can find his way aboard, he would extend this top of the fifth inning for John Wimmer, who waits on deck. Martinez deals the payoff. High and outside, ball four. Angelo Marquez waits Martinez out, and he breaks his streak of eight straight set down to extend the frame. That forces the right-hander into the stretch against the Rancho Cucamonga third baseman. Martinez turns his back to the base runner Marquez at first. Here he comes. A slider brushes him back, low and in. Wimmer takes ball one. Nothing between the Quakes and the Giants in the top of the fifth. Rancho Cucamonga finally has a base runner. Their first since Marlon Quintero's second inning single. The 1-0. This time the front door slider hits the mark. Martinez evens the count 1-1. At the very least, the Quakes are pushing Martinez's pitch count into the 70s. He's a pitch or two away from getting there. He looks in at the sign, the 1-1. Wimmer can't hold back on the inside fastball. He falls behind 1-2. There's no activity in the Giants' bullpen yet. Manager Edwin Villegas is more than content to let his starter roll. He whips home the 1-2. Wimmer swings and misses strike three. 10 strikeouts for Kaner Martinez through 5 innings. The Quakes are yet to get a runner past first base. And their offense has been stuck in neutral. Nothing at the halfway point between Rancho Cucamonga and San Jose in this series opener. Bottom of the fifth is next on the Quakes Radio Network.
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0: Kaner Martinez continues to dominate on this Tuesday night at Excite Ballpark, but his offense has not backed him up. Same can be said of Ubaldo Soto. He's back to work for his fifth inning. Nothing between the Quakes and the Giants in the bottom of the fifth. He faces the top of the order for the third time. 5, 6, and 7 in the order. Jose Astudillo leads it off. Here's the toss. Swing and a miss on a curveball that dislodges his helmet.
1: That should be some offense.
0: Rod Barajas Jr. and Dario Reynoso to follow, with both teams still on the hunt for the game's first run. Soto winds and fires. Ground ball to third. Wimmer can't glove it cleanly. Maduro backs up the play, but he can't make a throw. That looked like a routine ground out to begin the frame, but Wimmer just didn't get his glove down quickly enough, and the ball eats him up for an E5. The leadoff man is aboard on the misplay for San Jose. That forces Soto into the stretch against Barajas. Soto looks back to second. Here he comes. Barajas pops up a bunt attempt, and it lands foul in front of the third base dugout. The plan is clear for manager Edwin Villegas in the San Jose dugout, with the Giants also struggling for offense. They turn to small ball to try and break into the run cone. Short leadoff first for Astudillo, the 0-1. Barajas fouls it away behind home plate, nothing in two. Barajas himself a good power hitter. As mentioned earlier, he hit home runs in back-to-back games against the Quakes in their last series. But out of the sixth spot, they wanted him to lay one down, and it didn't exactly work out. The 0-2. Right on the low inside corner, strike three. Soto fans Barajas looking with the changeup for a big out number one. Astudillo remains at first base. In steps Dario Reynoso. Quakes nothing, Giants nothing. One on, one out in the bottom of the fifth as Soto looks to keep pace with Kaner Martinez by throwing up another zero. He deals to Reynoso. Right at the knees with the fastball, nothing and one. Just one hit for the Giants today. That belongs to the man on deck, Andy Polanco, an infield single that hit off the pitcher Soto. Zaborowski holds Astudillo. Soto fires over there. The runner's back on a dive. In fact, just a handful of balls have left the infield. Yosnaker, Rivas, and Isaiah Barquette have flown out, but that's it. Everything else has either been a ground out or a strikeout. The 0-1. A little too high on the fastball to Reynoso, 1-1. Both pitchers have employed similar plans of attack. Pound the strike zone and force the hitters to react to how you're maneuvering out there. The runner goes, the 1-1, off the plate away. Quintero's throw to second, bounces in. Marquez makes the pick, and Astudillo's caught stealing. Once again, Quintero shows off a hose behind home plate. He nabs his second would-be base stealer tonight for out number two. Reynoso falls one base shot, or rather I should say he bats with nobody on, the 2-1. He dribbles it foul up the third base line, 2-2. Soto's been pitching with some confidence tonight. And you have to think a lot of that comes from the way his defense has backed him up. His 2-2. Reynoso takes a look at strike three called. Soto places his fastball right on the low inside corner. And back-to-back backwards Ks close out the fifth. Still no score between the Quakes and Giants. Both starting pitchers are putting on a masterclass on this Tuesday evening. Top of the sixth coming up next on the Quakes Radio Network.
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0: Ubaldo Soto puts up a pair of K's, and Marlon Quintero nabs his second caught stealing to keep the Giants off the scoreboard in the bottom of the fifth. Neither team has broken through today. Nothing on our way to the sixth. The top of the order gets their third look at Keynor Martinez. Hayden Alvarez, Kevin Castillo, and Kendry Maduro will look to turn the tides in Rancho Cucamonga's favor. Dario Reynoso plays in at third. Martinez picks up his sign from Barajas. Here he comes. Alvarez offers it the first pitch and fouls it away off to the right side, 0-1. Both starting pitchers are locked in to get this one going. Martinez and Soto have played a game of one-upsmanship. The 0-1. Right on the low outside corner with the fastball. Alvarez falls behind, 0-2. If Martinez strikes Alvarez out or just gets him out anyway, he would have a new long outing this season at 5 1/3 innings, in fact. His 0-2. Alvarez lines it foul off to the left side. It was nearly extra bases. But instead, he stays in the batter's box behind 0-2. In terms of strikeouts, same story. Martinez did fan 10 Fresno hitters back on May 5th. Another 0-2. A low inside fastball gets away from Barajas. No harm, no foul, though, 1-2. Meanwhile, on the other side, Ubaldo Soto is yet to work past 5 1/3 innings, which he hit in his last start against Stockton. Barajas sets up low and inside, the 1-2. Alvarez chases the slider away, strike 3. Martinez gets him to fish, and he's down on strikes for the third time today. Give Martinez a new season high, 11 punchouts. No one on, one out for Kevin Castillo. He looks to avoid a similar fate as Alvarez. He's 0-2 with 2 strikeouts. Martinez back to work. Right in there with a curveball, strike 1. The Quakes and Giants remain scoreless. Nobody on, one out in the top of the sixth with Martinez eyeing a quality start. His 0-1. Castillo backs away from a low inside offering, 1-1. However, the way things are trending, both pitchers look to take no decisions. Martinez is 1-1. Castillo looks at a fastball high and outside, 2 balls and a strike. And Martinez's pitch count is climbing. The bullpen is active with Martinez approaching 80. Here's his 2-1. Castillo whiffs on a fastball. Martinez evens the count 2-2. This isn't exactly uncharted territory for Martinez in terms of pitch count. He has gone past 80 3 different times, including each of his last 2 starts. His 2-2. Too tall on the fastball. Castillo easily holds up on a check swing to fill the count. His season high, though, was around 2 months ago. Back on April 28th at Visalia, who threw 86 pitches in 4 innings. He's on the verge, perhaps, of his second walk. The payoff. Castillo checks his swing on a slider low and in. Appeal to first. Elena Giorgio says he held up all 4. Barajas popped out of his crouch looking to throw that ball around the horn. He thought that was strike three called. But after home plate umpire Alex Reynolds said no to that, he immediately appealed to first, and that was always going to be a losing battle. Martinez has to go back to the stretch against Kendry Maduro while dealing with Castillo's speed at first. He takes his lead towards the cut of the grass. There he goes. First pitch misses inside. Throw down to second. He's caught stealing. With the offense stuck in neutral, the Quakes turn to the run game to generate something offensively. But Barajas fires a strike to second to nab Castillo. Two outs in the top of the sixth. Maduro stands back in with a 1-0 count. Martinez cocks and fires. Maduro chases a slider low and away, 1-1. The quality start was never in question for Martinez, but the shutout now looks a lot clearer for him as he looks to be towards the end of his rope. He may not even have to set a new career high in pitches. Here's his 1-1. Maduro flips a pop-up into left center field. Miola backs up on it. The shortstop makes the catch. The one-out walk goes by the wayside. Keynor Martinez faces the minimum in the sixth to secure his first quality start of the year. Still no runs between the Quakes and Giants. 5.5 innings in the books. 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
0: Andy Polanco chops the first pitch in the bottom of the sixth. Sick foul against Ubaldo Soto, who stays out there to match Keynor Martinez's six strong innings. His 0-1. Polanco pops it out of play behind home plate, nothing in two. Approaching the end of the middle innings at Excite Ballpark, we are still without a run. Nothing between the Quakes and the Giants. Soto ready for the 0-2. Polanco looks at a fastball low and outside. 1-2. While Keynor Martinez has stolen the headlines in this series opener, Soto has nearly been as good. His 1-2. Polanco whiffs on the slider in the dirt. Strike three. Ubaldo's fan three straight San Jose batters. Nobody on, one out to open the bottom of the sixth. Here's Yosneker Rivas. Number 15, Yosneker Rivas. The Quakes are doubling the Giants up in the hit column, but that's really not saying much when there are only three of them to go around tonight. Third baseman Wimmer moves in. Soto's first pitch changeup confuses Rivas. He gets the hands going early on it, nothing and one. Nothing between the Quakes and the Giants in this pitcher's duel. The 0-1. Rivas goes after the same pitch, just about a foot lower, 0-2. Perhaps the 11 strikeouts overshadow what Soto's done. His 0-2. Swing and a miss, strike three. Make it four straight Ks. Soto is in a groove out there. Two up, two down to begin the bottom of the sixth. And it's back to the top of the order in Lisbel Diaz. The Quakes and Giants are still searching for the game's first run tonight. Soto, in the meantime, looks for a perfect inning. Here he comes. Right at the knees, called strike one on the changeup. Meanwhile, Soto is 1K away from double digits in his own right. Here's his 0-1. Diaz grounds it to short. Maduro handles the chance. Throw to first is in time. Soto retires the Giants 1-2-3. Ubaldo's had to be on his A game to match Kaner Martinez tonight. And his first quality start of the season has proven he is ready to roll. On to the back third at Excite Ballpark tonight. We'll see who blinks first. Top of the seventh is next on the Quakes Radio Network.
8: Ball deep to the left. Bravo on the chase at the track. He looks up. It's long gone. Marlon Quintero feeds the trees. And the solo shot has the Quakes on the board.
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1: Perhaps a change in arms will result in a change of fortunes for the Quakes in the top of the seventh. Kaner Martinez departs after six shutout innings and 11 strikeouts. And on comes Fernando Vasquez to face the middle of the Quakes order in the top of the seventh. Ryland Zabarowski, Gabriel Davalio, and Lucas Ramirez greet him to the contest. Vasquez offers. Low and inside on the fastball, 1-0. We are still without a run at Excite Ballpark tonight. The Quakes and Giants still scoreless in the later frames. The right-hander Vasquez takes a breath, is 1-0. Zabarowski grounds it foul third, 1-1. Martinez's day officially ends with a no decision despite his dominance. He allowed just two hits over his six shutout frames, two walks, and 11 strikeouts, capping off his longest start and the most strikeouts of the season. Vasquez looks in for Barajas' sign ahead of the 1-1. Zabarowski watches a fastball on the high inside corner, 1-2. And with that, manager Edwin Villegas turns the ball over to Vasquez for his 18th appearance this season in a high-leverage situation. His 1-2 delivery. Zabarowski looks at a slider low and in, 2-2. On the year, Vasquez is 1-2 with a 6.75 ERA and a save through 26 and two-thirds innings. His 2-2, right at the knees, called strike three. Zabarowski doesn't like it, but he heads back to the dugout with a backwards K. Vasquez retires the first batter he faces tonight. Nobody on, one down for Gabriel Davalio. Neither offense has had much going for them tonight as the scoreless draw carries on into the top of the seventh. Vasquez kicks and offers. Davalio watches a fastball at the knees, strike one. To finish off Vasquez's line, to this point in the year, he's allowed 20 earned on 14 hits, 29 walks to 29 strikeouts before fanning Zabo. Here's his 0-1. Davalio looks at a slider in a similar spot. He falls behind, nothing in two. He's had his issues with command this year, but his stuff has been tough to hit. His batting average against is under 150. And that bodes well for the Giants tonight. The 0-2. Davalio pops it foul over the protective netting behind home plate. This is his first full season of single-A baseball. Vasquez, as a 23-year-old last year, did make 9 appearances for the Giants after starting the year in the Complex League. His 0-2 once again. He bounces a breaking ball to Davalio. 1-2. And while he's had his struggles, the issue has not been his stuff. It's been his command. Vasquez shrugs his shoulders. The 1-2 to Davalio. He checks his swing on a fastball high and tight, and it hits off the knob of the bat. Foul. Davalio just turned away in self-defense, but the ball still found the lumber, and Vasquez is spared the hit-by-pitch. He remains ahead in the count against the designated hitter. Another 1-2. Davalio pops it up behind home plate. Barajas races to the divider, but he runs out of room. This ball lands a couple rows shy of the press box. Still a 2-2 against the Venezuelan native. This really does feel like the type of game where it's next run wins. That's how good both staffs have been. The next 1-2, Davalio spears it into center. This will hang up for Polanco, though, and he makes the grab chest high. That may have just been Rancho Cucamonga's best swing tonight. Davalio hit a line drive out to center field, but it was just right at Polanco, who was positioned perfectly. Vasquez has picked up right where Keiner Martinez left off. And he's an out away from a 1-2-3 seventh to start his night. In steps Lucas Ramirez. Here's the pitch. He misfires on a slider outside, 1-0. No runs between the Quakes and the Giants in the later innings. Both starters have been magnificent. The 1-0 in the dirt with the fastball. 2 balls, no strikes. Martinez's day is done. It remains to be seen if the Quakes will follow suit and turn to their first reliever in the bottom of the inning. Vasquez locates the sign as 2-0. Off the plate away with a breaking ball, 3-0. If Ramirez finds a way aboard, he would pass the baton to Marlon Quintero, who waits on deck. The 3-0 delivery. Off the plate away, ball 4. Ramirez works the 4-pitch walk, and he gives the Quakes a 2-out base runner. Vasquez will have to turn to the stretch against Quintero. He's made a big impact with his arm tonight, throwing out 2 would-be base stealers. But the situation calls for him to come up clutch at the plate in the late goings. Vasquez comes home. He misses inside with his fastball, 1-0. The potential go-ahead run is at first with 2 outs in the top of the 7th in a nothing-nothing game between the Quakes and Giants. Vasquez delivers. Inside once again, 2 balls, no strikes. After getting Davalio to line out, Vasquez has thrown 6 straight balls, and that calls for a meeting on the mound. San Jose pitching coach Dan Runzler remains in the dugout. Barajas joins Vasquez on the mound with a couple of infielders. Dario Reynoso and Isaiah Barquette are privy to the conversation. This feels like a turning point type moment for the Quakes if Vasquez keeps giving them free bases. This is a squad that can put a jolt into a ball if you leave it over the heart of the plate. And with the pressure building on Vasquez, they can wait for him to make a mistake. Here's his 2-0. Quintero pops it up and foul ground off to the right side. Barajas and Jenkins are in the area. The first baseman calls for it and jumps up to make the catch in front of the divider. Vasquez's issues with command are no issue for the Giants in the top of the 7th. The 2-out walk goes unpunished. And at stretch time, we're still waiting on some offense. 0-0 between the Quakes and the Giants. A Morongo pitching change gets us restarted when we come back on the Quakes Radio Network.
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1: Ubaldo Soto's night has come to a close. Alex Martinez is the first man out of the pen for the Quakes in the bottom of the 7th. His first pitch to Isaiah Barquette is a fastball on the inside edge, nothing and one. The Morongo pitching change opens the bottom of the seventh with the Quakes and Giants still tied, 0-0. Martinez is 0-1. Check swing on a fastball that clips the high outside corner, 0-2. Ubaldo Soto departs, nearly matching Keiner Martinez in the strikeout department, but he gave up one fewer hit and one fewer walk in a quality start. Martinez is 0-2. Barquette shortens up and fouls it away off to the right side. In Soto's six innings, which constitutes his longest start of the year, he allowed just one run, one walk, fanning nine, ultimately taking a no decision. Another 0-2 for Martinez. Barquette swings and misses, strike three. Martinez tied him up in knots with a fastball inside. Barquette just couldn't hold up, and he results in out number one. The bases stay empty for Lorenzo Miola. The Giants have not gotten anything going at the plate today. The first pitch to Miola. An excuse me swing on a fastball inside results in a full swing at home plate, 0-1. The problem is neither have the Quakes, and we're tied 0-0 late on. Martinez kicks and offers. A little off the high outside corner, 1-1. As for Martinez, this marks his third single-A appearance this year after beginning the year in high A Tri-City. He's 1-1. Miola dribbles it foul behind home plate, 1-2. He was nails in his two appearances against Stockton last week. The only run he allowed in his four innings was a Brian Andrade two-out double in the top of the ninth, with the Quakes already leading 9-2. His 1-2. Miola takes one off the knob of the bat, and he shakes out his left hand in pain following the vibration. Kind of like Davalio's swing in the top half of the inning. Now out comes manager Edwin Villegas to get an explanation from home plate umpire Alex Reynolds. He's pleading his case for the hit by pitch, but at least from up in the press box, you could hear the sound of the ball hitting the knob of the bat. The conversation between the two is civil. Villegas just wants an explanation, and Reynolds is willing to give him one. I don't think this is one that Reynolds and Giorgio, the two umpires tonight, will talk through. And this should stay a 1-2 count. Anyways, back to Martinez. In his first two single-A appearances this year, he's allowed just one run on two hits through four innings. Two walks and six strikeouts. He also picked up a save last Friday in the 5-2 victory. While the conversation took place, Martinez threw another warm-up pitch, and he fired it to the backstop. Guess you got to get the ball out of the way while you're ahead in the count. Miola digs back in following the conversation. The call stands. He's behind 1-2. Martinez delivers. Ground ball to third. Wimmer plays it on a hop. Throw to first in time. Two down. After the E5 on the last ball hit his way, Wimmer keeps his concentration this time around and fires a dart to first to dispose of Miola. Out of the pen, Martinez searches for a 1-2-3 inning. He's got a tough task ahead, though, in Jeremiah Jenkins. Here he comes. A fastball clips off Quintero's glove and heads towards the backstop, 1-0. 0-0 between the Quakes and the Giants. A pitcher's duel continues into the late innings of this series opener, the 1-0. Jenkins swings through a changeup away, 1-1. He's the type of guy who can change a game with one swing, Jenkins. 8 home runs on the season for the cleanup man. The 1-1 to him. Ground ball to the right side. That's through for a base hit. Jenkins supplies the Giants with their first hit since the third inning, and it's their first one to leave the infield as well. The two-out knock forces Martinez into the stretch against Jose Astudillo. Quakes nothing, Giants nothing. Just like the top half of the inning,

0: picked that one off the ricochet. Even with his night on the mound done, he's still finding ways to ooh and aah the fans. 1-2, ground ball through the right side. That's a base hit. Jenkins holds up at second as Ramirez boots the baseball. Both runners attempt to advance, and they both do so successfully. Astudillo slides into second safely. Jenkins up to third on the single slash E9. And not only do the Giants have two men aboard for the first time tonight, but they're both in scoring position for Rod Barajas Jr. Ramirez just lost sight of the baseball, picking it off the grass in right field. And that could come around to haunt the Quakes the way the Giants have been pitching tonight if Martinez can't find a way to retire Barajas. Jenkins stands at third, Astudillo at second for the San Jose catcher. Before he sees a pitch, out comes Quintero to talk things through with him. Martinez finds himself in the pressure cooker in his first inning. After two relatively easy outs to open the bottom of the seventh, back-to-back singles have the Giants threatening. The meeting is adjourned. Here's the pitch. Barajas looks at a slider low, 1-0. He's yet to put a ball in play today, but he's the type of guy that makes contact on a regular basis, Barajas. Here's the 1-0. Barajas pops it foul out of play off to the left side, 1-1. He's off to an 0-for-2 start tonight. One strikeout swinging, one strikeout looking. Quintero sets up shop low and outside. Here's the 1-1. Barajas comes up empty on a sharp changeup. He was looking to put three runs on the board with one swing. Instead, it's strike two. Martinez is a pitch away from eliminating the threat and keeping the score deadlocked at zero. Here he comes. Fouled away back to the backstop. Barajas took another mighty hack at that pitch, even in a two-strike count. Martinez picks up his sign and sets at the chest. Another 1-2. Got him! Called strike three! Martinez freezes Barajas with the fastball at the knees. And the reliever bails the Quakes out of trouble. The two straight two-out singles both end up stranded. Nothing-nothing headed to the eighth. The Quakes search for what could be the game-winning run when we come back on the Quakes Radio Network.
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1: Both starters have gone six innings, and both relievers have worked around two out base runners to keep both offenses without a run. Nothing through seven at Excite Ballpark tonight in this series opener between the Rancho Cucamonga Quakes and the San Jose Giants. Fernando Vasquez is back on the bump for his second inning. His first pitch to Angelo Marquez is a fastball that gets a swing and a miss. Nothing and one. John Wimmer and Hayden Alvarez to

0: follow with runs hard to come by tonight. Here's the 0-1. Marquez hits a deep drive out into center field. Polanco back towards the track. He locates the baseball and makes the catch. The wind is blowing in tonight in San Jose, and perhaps that's what kept that deep drive in the ballpark. Polanco saw it the whole way for a relatively easy attempt at it. Nobody on, one out for John Wimmer. Vasquez deals right at the knees with the breaking ball, strike one. Feels like it's going to take something special to finally generate some offense tonight. The 0-1. A little too far inside on the slider, 1-1. What's funny is that it feels like the hardest hit balls for either side have resulted in outs. 1-1. Wimmer's late on the fastball. And Vasquez moves ahead 1-2. Neither single in the bottom of the seventh was relatively well struck, but they were both well placed. The 1-2. In the dirt with the heater, Wimmer doesn't chase 2-2. That's just kind of how baseball is sometimes. You'll get penalized for hitting the ball as well as you possibly can. You'll be rewarded for a corkscrew. The break even to Wimmer. Swing and a miss, strike three. Vasquez gets him with the breaking ball for out number two. The Quakes have had their issues with the swing and miss tonight. Vasquez records his second strikeout. The staff has their 13th. Nobody on, two away for Alvarez. Reynoso moves in at third. Vasquez in his windup. It's fouled off above the press box behind home plate, 0-1. Quakes nothing, Giants nothing. With both teams struggling for offense in this series opener, feels like this will end 1-0. Here's the 0-1. Low and outside on the slider. Alvarez doesn't budge, 1-1. Just feels like that type of night. All you need is one run with the way both staffs have looked. Here comes Vasquez. A slider bounces into Barajas and skips past his glove. Alvarez moves ahead in the count, 2-1. He's looking to turn around an 0-for-3 start. He struck out in all three of his first at-bats. Vasquez deals to him. Right at the knees with a breaking ball, 2-2. He's a pitch away from the golden sombrero to close out the top of the eighth. Vasquez shakes Barajas off. Now has a pitch he likes, the 2-2. Right at the knees, called strike three. Alvarez goes down looking to end the top of the eighth. Fernando Vasquez delivers his second straight scoreless inning. The transition to the bullpen has been exactly what the Giants have hoped for. The Quakes are looking for similar results as Alex Martinez heads to the mound when we come back on the Quakes Radio Network.
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4: Alex Martinez is back to work in the bottom of the eighth in need of another zero. Nothing between the Quakes and the Giants. His first pitch to Dario Reynoso is a slider just below the knees, 1-0. It's the bottom third of the order for the right-hander, Andy Polanco and Yosneker Rivas to follow, the 1-0. Reynoso looks at a fastball high and outside, 2-0. Reynoso to this point 0-2 with a ground out and a backwards K. He chokes up slightly on the knob, the 2-0. Check swing on a slider inside. Appeal to first. Base umpire Elena Giorgio says Reynoso held. Three balls and no strikes to the seven-hole hitter. Martinez looks to avoid putting the go-ahead run on for free. Here he comes. Fastball is right at the knees, called strike one. All you need is one base runner. And it feels like the Giants will try and manufacture that run. The 3-1. Reynoso fouls it away to the backstop from 3-0 down. Martinez has worked the count full 3-2. In this situation 2 innings ago, Rod Barajas was asked to lay down a bunt, and it feels like that's the way to work your way around the bases. The 3-2. Reynoso takes a slider high, ball four. An emphatic bat flip walks two. Reynoso's fired up about his free pass. He represents the go-ahead run with nobody out in the bottom of the eighth. Martinez will have to turn to the stretch against Andy Polanco. The third baseman plays in on the grass. John Wimmer expects a sack bunt attempt. Martinez to the stretch. Polanco pulls back on just that as Martinez misfires high and tight, 1-0. The plan is pretty clear. The bottom of the order will be asked to move Reynoso up. Wimmer creeps in again. Martinez throws over to first. Reynoso's back on a dive. If Polanco can lay one down, Yosneker Rivas and Lisbel Diaz will have two chances to push across the game's first run. Martinez is 1-0. Polanco pulls back on a bunt attempt, but this time Martinez pumps in a strike, 1-1. You'd have to think one more chance. Martinez will get one more crack at a sack bunt before having to swing the bat in a two-strike count, if indeed it goes that way. Quick look over to first. Martinez throws over. Reynoso dives in safely once again. Alex is out of disengagements. We'll see if that factors into manager Edwin Villegas' decision-making. Reynoso's responded himself with a bigger lead at first. Martinez is 1-1. Polanco checks his swing on a fastball inside, 2-1. Now that Martinez finds himself behind in the count, you have to think a challenge is coming. You don't want to get behind another hitter, three balls and a strike. Here he comes. He blows a fastball by Polanco, 2-2. A double play would work wonders for the Quakes getting out of this inning unscathed. But in a two-strike count, you have to think Martinez is pitching for the punch-out. His break-even home. Runner takes off. Polanco fouls it away off to the first base side. Reynoso has to turn around and go back to first with Polanco battling against Martinez. It's another high-pressure spot in his second inning out of the pen tonight in relief of Ubaldo Soto. A nod, another 2-2. Polanco foul tips it off of Quintero's glove, and he stays alive. The fans that have stuck around in the lower bowl continue to cheer in full voice for these Giants, still looking to get their offense fully going. Another 2-2. Polanco catches it off the fists and fouls it off behind home plate. Even though the Giants are not playing for another playoff place, they've already clinched the first half North Division championship. These games still matter to them and to the fans as well. Reynoso takes off the next 2-2. Polanco lines it to right. Ramirez makes the catch. Throw back to first. It's in time. Double play. The Giants turn to the hit and run. And it results in a 9-3 twin killing that clears the base paths. The inning could not have gotten off to a better start for him, but it's immediately taken a turn for the worse. Martinez now has a chance to face the minimum in the bottom of the eighth as he goes up against the nine-hole hitter, Yosneker Rivas. Here he comes. A little below the zone, 1-0. It's not like you can fault Polanco either. He hit that ball on the screws to right, but Ramirez barely had to move to make the catch, and he delivered a dart to Zaborowski to complete the play. The 1-0. Rivas swings out of his shoes on a changeup below the knees, 1-1. Nothing between the Quakes and the Giants. Martinez has gotten a little help from his defense in this inning. The 1-1. Below the zone, Rivas moves ahead in the count, 2-1. This is big for the Giants. If Rivas can find his way aboard, it's back to the top of the order. Martinez picks up the sign. Here's the 2-1. Rivas drills it deep into right field. Ramirez on the chase towards the track at the wall. This one is gone. It took until the bottom of the eighth, but a Yosneker Rivas solo home run breaks the deadlock, and it puts the Giants on top 1-0. Rivas's first single-A home run could not have come in a better spot. He's feeling the love from his teammates back in the dugout. Martinez has to regroup now to face Lizbel Diaz. The righty delivers. High and inside on the slider, 1-0. That completely changes the complexion of the contest. The Giants now find themselves three defensive outs away from victory. Martinez is 1-0. Too tall on the fastball, 2-0 to Diaz. And Rivas just swung the pendulum back the other way, too. It felt like the energy had been sucked out of Excite Ballpark following the double play, but now the fans have found their energy again, 2-0. Diaz chops it foul into the third base dugout. Good hands from Caden Hobson wearing his sweatshirt and his shin pads to make the play. He's also seated. Had to be quick at the edge of the dugout with the glove, 2-1. Off the plate away, 3-1. Now if you're the Giants, it's no longer about dealing with the pressure of being held out of the score column. Now you can be on the hunt for some insurance and just swing freely in the batter's box. The 3-1. Low and outside, ball 4. Martinez lets Diaz on for free. The two-out walk continues the frame for Isaiah Barquette. This game is still far from over, and the Quakes have proven before that a one-run lead is not insurmountable. But on a night like tonight, one run feels more like 10. Martinez stays in there to face Barquette. He works from the stretch. Barquette fouls off the first pitch. He sees nothing and one. Yosnaker Rivas' solo home run has provided the day's first offense. The nine hitter's first ever single A home run has the Giants on top, 1-0. Martinez takes a look over at Diaz. Here he comes. Barquette pops it up into shallow right center. Marquez back, Ramirez in. The right fielder takes charge and puts it away. The Quakes were cruising through the first seven innings in terms of pitching, but now the offense finds themselves down to their final three outs. Yosnaker Rivas' solo shot has the Giants aboard, or Giants ahead, 1-0 as we head to the top of the ninth on the Quakes Radio Network.
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2: It's up to Sam Knowlton to lock this one down for the Giants, who now hold a lead. 1-0 in the top of the ninth. His first pitch to Kevin Castillo is a fastball on the outside edge for a strike, 0-1. Following him, Kendry Maduro and Ryland Zaborowski will look to turn things around late. Knowlton's 0-1. Too tall to Castillo, 1-1. Yosnaker Rivas, following a 9-3 double play, lifted a solo home run over the right field wall to finally put the first run on the board. Knowlton's 1-1 is a fastball high and outside, 2-1. And it may have just saved the day for the Giants in search of a series opening win. Knowlton's pitch up around the shoulders, 3-1. Castillo moves up in the count. And Knowlton, who's making just his third appearance for the Giants this season after starting the year in the Diamondbacks organization, is in a safe spot. 3-1. Right on the low outside corner, strike two. Castillo flipped his bat thinking he had the walk. Instead, his AB extends by at least one more pitch. Knowlton's a big guy on the hill too, 6'8", 255 pounds. The payoff, high and outside, 4. Castillo waits Knowlton out, and the top of the ninth begins with a walk. That's exactly what the Quakes need. Right away, the tying run is on base. The go-ahead run moves into the batter's box in the form of Kendry Maduro. 1-0 San Jose on top as Sam Knowlton looks to nail down his first Giants organization save. Here he comes. His fastball is right at the knees, 0-1. After starting the year with the High A Hillsborough Hops, his first experience in his new organization is in the Cal League. He waits, the 0-1. Maduro rips it into right center field. That's down for a base hit. Castillo around second. He digs for third, and he makes it in without a throw. Kendry Maduro picks up a crucial knock, and the tying run now stands 90 feet away for Rancho Cucamonga. He's at first. Castillo at third. Nobody out in the top of the ninth for the cleanup man, Ryland Zaborowski. We had no runs through the first 7.5 innings, but in the late stages, it feels like both teams have woken up going against the opposing bullpens. The Giants move their infield in. The toss to Zabo. He checks his swing on a letter-high fastball, 0-1. 1-0 Giants on top, but the Quakes have the tying run at third and the go-ahead run at first. The 0-1. Zabo holds back on a dirtball slider in the other batter's box, 1-1. As for Maduro, that hit was his second of the day. He's been the guy to come through in these situations all season long, and although he doesn't drive in a run, he sets Zabo up to do just that. The 1-1 from Knowlton. Maduro takes off, swing and a miss, slide into second around the tag. He doesn't get it in time. He's out. The Quakes sent Maduro in motion to potentially stay out of a double play. Instead, they run into an all-important first out. 1-2 to Zaborowski. Castillo remains at third, though, with one out in the inning. Knowlton is a pitch away from a huge out number two. Before he delivers, he calls for time. Barajas sets up low, the 1-2. Line shot in the right. Astudillo races in. He can't get there in time. Base hit. Castillo comes across to score. Zaborowski ties this game up at 1. Once again, the momentum shifts back into the third base dugout. Zaborowski comes through with a clutch knock. And we're back to level terms. Zaborowski now represents the go-ahead run at first. Still just one out for Gabriel Davalio. He goes too far on a slider, so it looked in the other batter's box. Appeal to the base umpire, Elena Giorgio, says he held 1-0. 1-1 between the Quakes and the Giants in the top of the ninth. Yosnaker Rivas' solo home run is canceled out. Davalio bounces the 1-0 to short. Mayola plays it on a hop, throw to second for one, on to first in time double play. The twin killing ends the top of the ninth, but the Quakes keep this game going thanks to Ryland Zaborowski's RBI single. 1-1 as we head to the bottom of the ninth. The Quakes need three outs to keep this game going on the Quakes Radio Network.
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1: Yosneker Rivas had the Giants 3 outs away from victory, but Ryland Zaborowski turns the tides down to their final 2 outs. Rancho Cucamonga has leveled the score 1-1 as we head to the bottom of the ninth. Fulton Lockhart is called upon from the bullpen to take on the heart of the San Jose order. Lorenzo Miola, Jeremiah Jenkins, and Jose Astudillo in hopes of sending this game to extras. The Quakes call upon their closer in the big moments of this series opener. His first pitch, slider is right on the low outside corner, 0-1. Lockhart takes over for Alex Martinez following his 2 innings in relief. He allows 1 run on 3 hits, 2 walks, 2 strikeouts. The 0-1. Miola takes a look at a curveball in the same spot. Lockhart turns to the hammer to move ahead, 0-2. Miola digs back in. Lockhart has his sign. His 0-2. Low and away with the slider. Quintero gets his glove to it in the other batter's box. 1-2. This is where Lockhart has excelled this season, pitching in high leverage situations. It feels like more often than not, the nerves are never an issue. The 1-2. A fastball skips into Quintero. He can't get a clean glove to it. 2-2. On the year, Lockhart is 1-1 with a 2.05 ERA in his first 27 appearances. 6-for-6 in save chances as well through 30 2/3 innings, although he will not add another to his total tonight. The break even to Miola. The shortstop shortens up and fouls it off. He stays alive. Lockhart's allowed just 9 runs, 7 earned on 12 hits, 25 walks to 44 strikeouts in his third tour of duty in single A. He repositions his front foot, another 2-2. Miola chases the slider in the dirt, strike 3. Quintero fires to first, and it's in time. Lockhart turns to the nasty to take care of San Jose's 3-hole hitter. Nobody on, 1 out for the cleanup man, Jeremiah Jenkins. If the Quakes can push this game into extra innings, this plays right into their hands. Lockhart takes his time as Jenkins digs in from the left side. Here he comes. Fastball kicks off Quintero's glove to the backstop, 1-0. So far this season in extra inning contests, the Quakes are undefeated. Lockhart's ready, the 1-0. Jenkins grounds it to first. Zaborowski plays it on the line. Flip to the pitcher, covering is in time, 2 away. That ball came up on Zabo pretty quick, but a strong glove keeps that from becoming a catastrophe. Instead, it's a 3-1 ground out for out number 2. Lockhart is 1 out away from taking us to the 10th at Excite Ballpark tonight. All he has to do is get through Jose Astudillo. The infield shades him to right center field. Lockhart's delivery. Big swing and a miss on a slider that went 58 feet, 0-1. 1-1 the score between the Quakes and the Giants. Yosneker Rivas lifted a solo home run to put San Jose on top in the bottom of the eighth. Ryland Zaborowski responded with an RBI single in the top of the ninth. The 0-1. Astudillo can't hold up on a slider in the other batter's box. He's none too pleased with the call. He thought he checked his swing, but his cries fall on deaf ears. Nothing in 2 on the San Jose right fielder. Lockhart holds the glove at the belt. The righty deals. The slider skips into Quintero. This time, Astudillo doesn't take the bat off his shoulder. 1-2. Lockhart looks to continue this game at least one more inning on this Tuesday night. Quintero flashes the sign. The 1-2. Swing and a miss, strike three. Quintero applies the tag. Lockhart cuts through the heart of the Giants order. 1-2-3 in the ninth. We are going to extra innings at Excite Ballpark tonight. 1-1 between the Quakes and the Giants. The top of the 10th is next on the Quakes Radio Network. Don't go anywhere.
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1: Felix Morabell takes over as the ghost runner at second. Lucas Ramirez in the batter's box to kick off the top of the 10th. Sam Knowlton's first pitch to him is a strike, nothing and one. 1-1 between the Quakes and the Giants on this Tuesday night at Excite Ballpark. The 0-1. Ramirez drives it deep into left. Diaz finds it in front of the track and makes the catch. Morabell has no choice but to retreat to second. Having to shake off the blown save, Knowlton secures the first out of the 10th in short order. The Quakes still have two chances to bring Morabell in and take their first lead tonight. Marlon Quintero has the first of those. Knowlton holds the glove at the chest. Here he comes. Quintero looks at a slider at the letters for a strike, nothing and one. As I mentioned last half inning, this is a scenario that favors the Quakes, considering how good they've been in extra inning games this year. A check to second, the 0-1. Quintero holds back on a slider in the dirt, 1-1. All five of their extra inning games so far this year have been in the first half, and they're 5-0. However, just one of those games came outside of Morongo Field. Their extra inning series opening win against Inland Empire earlier this month. The 1-1 is a changeup that misses in tight. Quintero has to slide out of the way. 2-1. Kevin Castillo and Quintero himself combined for back-to-back homers in an eventual 7-5 win. The 2-1. Ground ball towards first. Jenkins can't get to it. Base hit. Morabell around third. He blows through the stop sign. The throw to the plate has him in a rundown. Reynoso chases him to the plate. The flip to Knowlton covering. He's out. Quintero dashes back to second. The base running mistake has the Quakes right where they were at the start of the at-bat. Third base coach slash manager Dave Stapleton threw up the arms to tell Morabell to stop. But he blew through the instruction, and Astudillo delivered a strike to the plate to ultimately gun him down. So instead of Morabell at third with one out, Quintero is the runner at second with two. And Angelo Marquez has to bring him home to keep the momentum back in Rancho's dugout. Knowlton can put up a scoreless 10th right here. His pitch to Marquez. Off the plate away, ball one. Morabell's base running mistake has Rancho Cucamonga's potential lead in jeopardy. Two outs in the top of the 10th in a 1-1 game. The 1-0. Marquez grounds it to third. Reynoso scoops it up. Throw to first is in time. The Quakes go without a run in the top of the 10th. San Jose will have a runner on second when we return, needing just one run to walk things off on this Tuesday night. 1-1 between the Quakes and the Giants. Bottom 10 is coming up next on the Quakes Radio Network.
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1: Jose Astudillo kicked off the series of events that saw Felix Morabel thrown out at home plate in the top of the 10th, and it keeps this game deadlocked at one apiece. And guess who's the runner at second to open the bottom of the inning? Rod Barajas Jr., Dario Reynoso, and Andy Polanco have three chances to bring him in and send these Giants home as the walk-off winners on this Tuesday night. Fulton Lockhart stays out there for his second inning in relief, and he has to be perfect to keep the Quakes out of the loss column. Both corner infielders playing in against Barajas, expecting a bunt. Maduro holds Astudillo at second. Lockhart deals. Barajas fouls his bunt attempt off behind home plate, nothing and one. In a situation like this, you only need to play for one run. That's all it takes to win, and manager Edwin Villegas instructs Barajas to try again with a sacrifice bunt. Both corner infielders move in, the 0-1. Barajas can't keep his bunt fair, strike two. Now you see the real decisions being made. Barajas can still lay down a sacrifice with two strikes, but do the Giants want to risk the foul bunt strikeout? Lockhart squares back up. The 0-2 home. Barajas tips it foul behind home plate. He stays alive. As you would expect, the bunt sign is off with two strikes. The Giants are letting Barajas swing away down in the count. Astudillo's leadoff second is conservative. Another 0-2 home. Barajas flies it into foul ground off to the right side. Ramirez gives it a look. This one lands out of play. Still no balls and two strikes to Barajas. One swing away from a walk-off victory in the series opener. In terms of walk-off losses, the Quakes have suffered a couple this year. However, neither have been in extra innings. Lockhart's next 0-2. Barajas fouls it away behind home plate, and he hangs in there. Initially, Astudillo at second thought that was a drop third strike, and he broke towards third. But base umpire Elena Giorgio relays the information, and he's right back in his lead over at second. Lockhart eyes him. Here he comes to Barajas. Swing and a miss, strike three. Quintero pump fakes the throw back to second to keep Astudillo honest. Lockhart continues to pitch with purpose late on. The strikeout provides a big out number one. Reynoso! He just doesn't have any nerves out on the mound. He went right after Barajas, full well knowing his job was to move Astudillo up 90 feet. He's still at second with one out for Dario Reynoso. Lockhart deals. Check swing on a slider in the dirt. Reynoso held up in time, 1-0. A base hit in all likelihood will end this one for San Jose. 1-1 in the bottom of the 10th. Astudillo is at second with one away. Lockhart offers. Reynoso fans on a fastball low and in, 1-1. The Quakes are yet to lose via an extra inning walk-off this year. Both of those L's came in the ninth inning in their respective games. The 1-1. Reynoso takes upstairs, two balls and a strike. Derek Bernard ended an education day in Fresno with a walk-off single. Corbin Dickerson did the same with a base knock of his own at San Manuel Stadium. And so far, that's been it. Lockhart's 2-1 home. Reynoso takes a fastball high, 3-1. A walk wouldn't be the end of the world for the Quakes. Reynoso's run doesn't matter. And he would occupy the empty base at first to set up a potential inning-ending double play. But we'll see how Lockhart approaches the situation. His 3-1. Slider sails high and outside, ball four. Reynoso is on thanks to the one-out free pass. And that brings in Andy Polanco. Astudillo remains at second with the Quakes and Giants tied 1-1 in the bottom of the 10th. If Lockhart can roll up a twin killing, we would play on. His toss to Polanco. Swing and a miss on a bouncing slider, nothing in one. Looked like Polanco was thinking too much about being a hero that time. And he made up his mind to swing regardless of what happened. We'll see how Lockhart plays into the aggressiveness. His 0-1. Polanco takes a slider at the knees. The right-hander moves ahead 0-2. Fulton continues to pitch with no fear, even with the game on the line. Marquez holds Astudillo at second, the 0-2. Check swing on a slider in the dirt. Appeal to the base umpire, Elena Giorgio. Polanco held up in time. Quintero was jumping up and down behind home plate, asking for an appeal. He was convinced Polanco went around, but the call goes the other way. Lockhart still ahead in the count against the eight-hole hitter. His 1-2. Swing and a miss, strike three. Lockhart gets him to chase the slider low and away. The strikeout is a huge out number two for the Quakes. It's up to Yosneke Rivas to finish out the walk-off opportunity. It was his home run that gave the Giants their brief lead in the bottom of the eighth. But can he be a hero twice in the span of three innings? Lockhart comes home. Fastball low and inside forces him to move out of the way. 1-0. That was not only his first single-A home run, but it broke a nothing-nothing tie in the bottom of the eighth, seemingly out of nowhere. The 1-0. Rivas fans on a changeup low and away, 1-1. He's off to a great start in his single-A career. He had a 3-for-4 showing in his debut. He continues to figure out a way to come through for these Giants in a small sample size. The 1-1. Rivas comes up empty on a changeup below the knees. Lockhart is a pitch away from taking us to the 11th. Astudillo takes his lead off second. Maduro holds him there. Reynoso is unchecked at first. Quintero behind home plate calls for time. Lockhart is a pitch away from preserving a 1-1 tie score. He deals. He went on a slider in the dirt. Strike three. Throw to first. Gets him. And we're going to the 11th. Fulton Lockhart puts three strikeouts on the board in the bottom of the 10th. And the Giants squander an opportunity to walk this game off. The top of the 11th is coming up next. The Quakes have a second chance at their first lead of the night on the Quakes Radio Network.
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1: The Quakes have another chance to take the lead in the top of the 11th. Fulton Lockhart strikes out three batters in the 10th to keep this one going. And we remain deadlocked 1-1. Dylan Carter takes over on the hill for the Giants. Anyelo Marquez is the runner at second for John Wimmer. The corner infielders crash. Wimmer pulls back on the bunt attempt on the first pitch. Carter misfires high and outside 1-0. Sam Knowlton departs after two innings, allowing one run. That was the Ryland Zabarowski game-tying single in the ninth, the 1-0. Wimmer pulls back on another bunt attempt. Carter misses on the fastball away, 2-0. And now it's up to the fourth pitcher of the night for San Jose to keep this one within reach. Wimmer continues to choke up. He shows bunt, the 2-0. He pulls it back on a fastball that finds the high outside corner, 2-1. Carter has been outstanding for the Giants this season, and he has emerged as their closer as of late with Garrett Langrell, the second option. The 2-1. Wimmer puts it down up the third baseline. Barajas picks it up and foul ground. His throw to third does not count. It was a bang-bang play over there with Marquez diving in. I don't think he realizes that ball was foul just yet. Hold on, they called it foul. Hayden Alvarez walked to the batter's box thinking he was up. But home plate umpire Alex Reynolds immediately raised his hands to signal foul ball. Barajas picked it up thinking he got to it before that. But instead, Wimmer goes back to the box. Alvarez retreats to the on-deck circle, and Marquez returns to second. Carter's a pitch away from a big strikeout. Here's his 2-2. Right on the low outside corner, called strike three. Wimmer is unable to move Marquez up 90 feet. He remains at second with one out for Alvarez. What a redemption arc this could be for Hayden if he comes through. 0 for 4 with four strikeouts to start his night, but he's got a chance to be the hero. Carter looks back to second, his first pitch. Alvarez takes a fastball at the knees, nothing in one. Carter on the year, 3-1 with a 4.45 ERA in his first 21 appearances, 5 for 6 in save opportunities through 28 and a third innings. A look back to second, the 0-1. Alvarez stings it down the line and right, but this one curls well foul, 0-2. He's allowed just 21 runs, 14 earned on 34 hits, 9 walks to 31 strikeouts, and he finds himself the trusted man for Edwin Villegas in a 1-1 tie in the top of the 11th. Barajas sets up low and in, the 0-2 to Alvarez. He gets a piece of it fouled to the base of his own dugout up the third baseline. After Wimmer was unable to lay down a sacrifice bunt, Carter has a chance at two straight strikeouts to start the half inning. His next 0-2. Alvarez looks at a fastball below the knees. Barajas trying to frame it, but no quarter, says the umpire Reynolds. Alvarez chokes up slightly on the bat as Carter selects his next pitch. His 1-2. Alvarez looks at a slider in the dirt. 2 balls, 2 strikes. The tension continues to mount with each passing pitch. Carter's ready with the break even. Alvarez flies it on the infield. Arquette camps underneath. He makes the catch. Just like Lockhart, Dylan Carter has pitched with an aggressiveness that's held the Quakes off balance. Marquez remains at second, two away for Kevin Castillo. If the Quakes can't score this run, San Jose has another chance at a walk-off in the 11th. Here's the pitch. High and outside on the fastball, 1-0. The task will be a lot easier for him, needing just one run. And in all likelihood, the Quakes will make a move to the bullpen with Lockhart at 28 pitches. Marquez takes a big lead off second, the 1-0. Castillo flips it foul off to the left side, 1-1. You know, Snecker Rivas's solo homer put the Giants in the lead in the bottom of the eighth. Ryland Zaborowski leveled the score with an RBI single a half inning later. And we remain deadlocked at one in the 11th. Carter's 1-1. Castillo drops to a knee, chasing a low outside offering, 1-2. After Fulton Lockhart walked the tightrope in the bottom of the 10th, Carter is a pitch away from doing the same in the 11th. Here he comes. The fastball gets away from Barajas. Marquez moves up to third on the wild pitch, and the go-ahead run is just 90 feet away. Barajas just couldn't get a clean glove to a fastball low and in. And the job is a little easier for Castillo in a 2-2 count. Marquez takes a big secondary lead off third, trying to draw a balk. The break even to Castillo. Too high, ball three. First base is open for San Jose to work with, but you don't want to put another man on ahead of the heart of the order. We'll see how Carter works here. The 3-2. Castillo flies it down the line and left. Diaz races to it. He dives and makes the catch. Castillo nearly broke this tie game open, but Diaz's big play down the line keeps us tied. Once again, the Giants need just one run to walk it off when we come back. Bottom of the 11th is next on the Quakes Radio Network.
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3: Quintero blasts this ball deep to left. Bravo on the chase at the track. He looks up. It's long gone. Marlon Quintero feeds the trees. And the solo shot has the Quakes on the board.
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1: It's up to Jaron Warwick to keep this score tied at one. Bottom of the 11th at Excite Ballpark. Yosnaker Rivas is at second, representing the extra innings base runner. Here's Lizbel Diaz. He pulls back on a first pitch fastball low and outside from the new reliever, Jaron Warwick. He takes over following two scoreless innings from Fulton Lockhart. The Quakes turn to another big high leverage righty to get them out of trouble. The 1-0.

5. A look back to second. Here's the 1-2. In the dirt on the breaking ball. 2-2 to Diaz. On the year, Warwick 0-1 with a 3.19 ERA. One save and one chance through his first 36 and two-thirds innings. He checks the runner again, the 2-2. Off the plate away on the slider, ball 3. He's given up 14 runs, 13 earned on 32 hits, 16 walks to 48 strikeouts. And in the bottom of the 11th, like Lockhart, he has to be perfect. His payoff to Diaz. The left fielder gets a piece of it and fouls it away. They're going to call catcher's interference. So Diaz reaches to occupy the empty base at first. Quintero looks befuddled. He's not sure what happened. But Diaz occupies the empty base. And the force out is in play with Isaiah Barquette due up. Rivas is at second. Runner at first as well. Warwick picks up a bunt attempt. His throw to third gets away. Rivas strolls in for the winning run, and the Giants win it 2-1. Warwick nearly made a heroic play on a bunt attempt. He fielded it perfectly on the base of the mound, but his throw to third bounced into Wimmer, and that allows the Giants to win on a walk-off error. 2-1, the final tonight. The pitching staff battled so hard tonight. Ubaldo Soto, Alex Martinez, Fulton Lockhart, and Jaron Warwick. And that just feels like such an anticlimactic way to lose and such a tough way to allow yourself to be walked off on. The pitching did what it needed to do. The offense mustered just one run in 11 innings, and the Giants just found a way late on to capitalize on their strong pitching performances in the later innings. Warwick just looked like he hesitated too much. If Wimmer was able to pick that ball at third, Rivas still would have been safe. But instead, it's an E1 to send the Giants home as winners in the 11th inning. Stick around. We've still got more to come from Excite Ballpark after this. The postgame show is coming up next on the Quakes Radio Network.

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0: Welcome back. It's time now for the Quicks post-game show featuring a recap of tonight's game, the All-Star Kia All-Star of the Game, a look around the baseball scoreboard, and a preview of the upcoming pitching matchup. Once again, here's Ryan Zimmerman.
1: The Rancho Cucamonga Quakes come up one run short tonight in extra innings. The San Jose Giants walk this one off on a sack bunt E1 in the bottom of the 11th to take the series opener 2-1. Welcome back inside the broadcast booth at Excite Ballpark. Ryan Zimmerman with you on the Quakes Radio Network as we break down a heartbreaker to open this six-game set. There's no better place to start than by talking about the pitching. And usually when there are only three runs scored over the course of 11 innings, both teams were doing a lot of things right. We'll start on the Quakes side with Ubaldo Soto, and he was dealing. Tonight was by far his best start of the year. Six innings, he allowed just one hit and one walk, fanning nine batters in a no decision. However, Keynor Martinez outdid him in the strikeout department. I think both of their starts are comparable. Martinez did strike out two more batters, but he also allowed one more hit and one more walk. He allows two hits, two walks, 11 Ks. Instead of comparing the two, I'm just going to acknowledge how well both of them did. They put on a show tonight, and neither offense looked comfortable facing them. The next two guys out of the pen for either side were just as good. Alex Martinez and Fulton Lockhart each went two innings for the Quakes. The only run against that pair was Yosneker Rivas' solo homer in the bottom of the eighth that put the Giants on top 1-0. On the other side, Fernando Vasquez and Sam Knowlton combined to give up just one run themselves. That was on Ryland Zaborowski's RBI single in the top of the ninth. Both pitchers that took the hill in extra innings showed off nerves of steel as well. Both had to deal with the extra inning runner on second base, and although Knowlton gave up a hit that didn't result in anything because of Jose Astudillo's strong throw home from right, that gunned down Felix Morabel, representing the go-ahead run. But Knowlton had to come up clutch for the Giants even after that, and he did. On the other side, Lockhart pitched with the winning run standing at second, and he kept him there. He did allow one walk to Dario Reynoso, but he fanned three hitters, all swinging, Rod Barajas Jr., Andy Polanco, and Rivas, to extend this game into the 11th, where Lisbel Diaz made an outstanding catch down the line and left to once again keep the Quakes from taking the lead. Both corner outfielders had to show off the range in their respective positions, and in the case of Astudillo, he threw Morabel out to showcase his arm. But I digress. That was the final swing of the pendulum the Giants needed. Jaron Warwick came out of the pen in the 11th, walked the first batter he faced. The call was ultimately changed from a catcher's interference to a pitch clock walk that allowed Diaz to reach. And on an Isaiah Barquette sacrifice bunt attempt, Warwick threw away his throw to third, and that allowed Rivas to score the winning run. You just have to tip your cap to both sets of pitchers tonight. All four did their jobs. Warwick, I think, just got thrown into a tough situation, and it's so hard to pitch in extra innings as the away team when your offense doesn't score in the top half of the inning. And in Warwick's case, they did that twice, and he just rushed his throw to third after bobbling the ball initially on Barquette's bunt. He was just put in a no-win situation. On a night like tonight, when the opportunities were there for the taking, you just couldn't capitalize. You have to look at the positives. But you also have to acknowledge the offense just not coming through. Just one run on five hits. And as a team, they went 2-for-7 with runners in scoring position. Normally, you point to that stat as a reason for a loss, but they just didn't have that many runners on base to begin with. In fact, they only had multiple runners on once, and that was in the ninth inning. It's really hard to win games when your offense just doesn't produce, and it puts a lot of pressure on the pitching staff to be perfect, and they nearly were. But you can only hold out for so long, and San Jose just came up with the big swings late on they needed to make. And ultimately, that's the deciding factor. The Quakes will just have to flush it. Ubaldo Soto can hang his head high after that performance. So can Alex Martinez and Fulton Lockhart. But the only thing you can do now is move forward, come back to the ballpark tomorrow, and lock back in to try and even this series up at a game apiece. The final line score tonight, the Quakes score just one run on five hits, two errors. They left six men on base to beat them. The Giants had two runs on just four hits, no errors. They left seven men on. The winning pitcher, that's Dylan Carter. He improves to 4-1. Jaron Warwick takes the tough luck loss. He drops to 0-2. We'll take a short break, but when we come back, the post-game show continues. We'll take a look around the California League and at the Angels organization scoreboard. We'll preview tomorrow's pitching matchup, and we'll close things out, as we always do, by crowning our All-Star Kia All-Star of the Game. 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
1: It's an unhappy final at Excite Ballpark tonight. The San Jose Giants hand the Quakes their first extra inning loss this season. An 11-inning walk-off that sees them grab the series opener 2-1. Ryan Zimmerman with you on the Quakes Radio Network as the postgame show continues. And with that, let's take a look around the Golden State at the action throughout the California League tonight. There is one game currently in progress. That's the one between the Ontario Tower Buzzers and Fresno Grizzlies at Chukchansey Park. That game's far from over, but Ontario has a two-run lead late. 6-4 the score in the bottom of the seventh. The Grizzlies do have two men on with two out. The go-ahead run is in the batter's box as we speak. Elsewhere, the Visalia Rawhide are on the verge of closing the Inland Empire 66ers out. Inland does have a runner on second with one out, but the score line heavily favors the Rawhide, 8-1. Elsewhere at Diamond Stadium of Lake Elsinore, the Storm are in the win column to open their six-game series against the Stockton Ports, and they drop the hammer on them. Four runs in the fifth inning help turn a 2-1 deficit into a 5-2 lead, and that was only the beginning. Three runs in the sixth, one in the seventh, and one in the eighth helped push them into double digits, and they win it 10-3. Elsewhere across the Angels organizational scoreboard, we'll start our look in the Dominican Summer League, where the DSL Angels win via the shutout, a two-hit shutout over DSL Mets Orange 4-0. In the Arizona Complex League, the ACL Angels weren't able to do the same to the ACL Reds, but they do grab a walk-off win themselves in the bottom of the ninth. 4-3, the final of that contest. Our old friend Marco Vega secures the win. He improves to 5-2 in Arizona Complex League play. Elsewhere in Northwest League action in the high A ranks, the Tri-City Dust Devils and Everett Aqua Sox are deadlocked at 2 apiece heading to the top of the ninth over at Funko Field. Tri-City will look for some late heroics themselves to notch the series opener against the Seattle Mariners affiliate. In AA Southern League play, the Rocket City Trash Pandas are back at home, but the Pensacola Blue Wahoos give them a rude welcome home gift. 9-2 the final in that series opener. They drop it to the Miami Marlins affiliate. In AAA Pacific Coast League action, the Salt Lake Bees were no luckier. They lose 10-6 at the hands of the Las Vegas Aviators in that series opener. At the top of the organizational food chain, the Los Angeles Angels and Seattle Mariners are currently in progress. It's an 8-3 game. Seattle leads it in the bottom of the eighth at T-Mobile Park. Looking ahead to tomorrow, the Quakes turn to another top 30 Angels prospect on the mound in left-hander Talon Haley. And he'll be motivated in search of a bounce-back outing after losing his last start to Stockton. On the season, the South Avon Mississippi native is 1-3 with a 5.36 ERA. In his first 12 games, 11 starts. In 48 and two-thirds innings, he surrendered 48 hits, leading to 32 runs, 29 earned. He's walked 25-66 strikeouts with a whip of 1.50 and a batting average against of .253. Against those ports, he lasted just 4 1/3 innings. He didn't pitch poorly by any means, allowing just 3 runs, 2 earned on 5 hits, 2 walks, and 5 strikeouts. But Stockton's offense broke out late to condemn Haley to a loss, as the Quakes were on the wrong side of the scoreline at 11-2. On the other side, the Giants roll out a left-hander in Jordan Gottesman, a guy that's had some success against the Quakes this year. And in his first full season as a pro, he's turning heads in the Giants organization. So far through his first 13 appearances, 12 starts, he's 3-0 with a 4.11 ERA. In 57 innings, he's given up just 52 hits, leading to 28 runs, 26 earned. He's walked 20 while striking out 59 alongside a whip of 1.26 and a batting average against of 270. In his last outing, he went just four innings in a start against the Inland Empire 66ers, and he got roughed up. He allowed six runs, all earned on eight hits, one walk, four strikeouts, ultimately leaving with a no decision. That does continue a worrying trend for the former Northeastern Husky. He's allowed at least four earned runs in each of his last three starts, combining for 14 innings. And he's hoping to turn that around in game two out of six against the Quakes tomorrow. Before we get off the air tonight, one last order of business. That's to crown your All-Star Kia, All-Star of the game. And I think it's a pretty obvious choice in Ubaldo Soto. No need for honorable mention tonight. Soto was far and away this team's top performer. He notches his first quality start of the season, going six scoreless innings, allowing just one hit and one walk while fanning nine, dropping his ERA under five to 4.95. Unfortunately, the same problems persisted in that the offense just couldn't back him up, and that ultimately leads to a no decision, but he is still getting his flowers tonight. Ubaldo Soto, you are tonight's All-Star Kia, All-Star of the game. That'll do it from Excite Ballpark tonight. One last time, the final score. It's the San Jose Giants 2 and the Rancho Cucamonga Quakes 1. The win improves San Jose to 7-3 through their first 10 games in the second half, 44-32 overall. As for the Quakes, they're back at 500, 5-5, 41-35 overall. A 6:15 Morongo pregame show gets us started tomorrow evening ahead of a 6:30 first pitch. You won't want to miss it. We hope you enjoy the broadcast, even though you may not have liked the final score. I'm Ryan Zimmerman signing off. This has been a production of Rancho Cucamonga Quakes Baseball on the Quakes Radio Network. Have a nice rest of your Tuesday evening, folks. We'll talk to you tomorrow.
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3: 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And go, Quakes!

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1: Blast this ball deep to left. Bravo on the chase at the track. He looks up. It's long gone. Marlon Quintero feeds the trees. And the solo shot has the Quakes on the board.
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1: Terra blasts this ball deep to left. Bravo on the chase at the track. He looks up. It's long gone. Marlon Quintero feeds the trees. And the solo shot has the Quakes on the board.
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1: Blast this ball deep to left. Bravo on the chase at the track. He looks up. It's long gone. Marlon Quintero feeds the trees. And the solo shot has the Quakes on the board.
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